0: Le Jazz Club RCF avec Gérard Guilleron.
1: Jazz Club RCF, bonjour. Aujourd'hui, on va vous faire découvrir ou redécouvrir Gilbert Scott Heron, dit Gilles Scott Heron.
2: The music of Duke Ellington and the music of Count Basie and the music of a rich heritage of ours that we have inherited culturally. But sometimes we wonder, you know, like if this is the kind of music that we're supposed to be categorized as, because we don't like categories. We used to call our music midnight music. We would say that our music comes from the first minute of a new day. And even though it is black at midnight, it is the first minute of the AM, and you know that the sunshine is coming. So we would like to take you into some midnight music and have you travel along with us and have you ask yourself a question, is that jazz? It is.

Every brother, everywhere, feels the time is in the air. Common blood flows through common veins, and the common eyes all see the same. Now, more than ever, all the family must be together.

RCF, la playlist chrétienne. We'll sing your name from the rooftop. We'll bring you praise and we won't stop. It's not for us, it's for your heart.

wanna see you win. Love it when I see you win. I love it when I see you grin. That light from within.